Is it getting better? Or do you feel the same? Will it make it easier?

Have you come here for forgiveness? Have you come to raise the dead? Have you come here to play Jesus to the lepers in your head?

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I was born in the USA.

It's late September and I really should be back at my school. I know I keep you amused, but I feel

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Turn the lights on, baby.